0: before you go, there's something I want you to have.
1: Oh, it's beautiful. But wait a minute, isn't this...
0: Yeah, yes it is.

0: And I call your name.
1: Like you're addicted to cocaine, cause all the stuff you'd rather play. Like you're addicted to cocaine, cause all the stuff you'd rather play.
0: And